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0: All right, after 7 o'clock this morning, we welcome Georgia Taggart onto the show. He's looking after things for Andrew and Amy, really, today. Now, mums and dads, you'll be doing this quite a lot over the summer, talking about negotiating with the kids. Here's an interesting fun fact for you next.
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0: Olivia Rodrigo, stupid song. 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
1: The percentage thingy thing.
0: Georgia Taggart, this is the percentage thingy thing. Now, I would imagine you are probably never up early enough to hear this.
2: I've heard it a couple of times, can't I?
0: So I'm going to give you a percentage, and then it's everybody's guess, basically, to figure it out. So 25% of men, Georgia, never do this. What is it?
2: The first thing that came to my head was don't brush their teeth, I can't lie.
0: Like ever? Just don't brush their teeth, ever?
2: No, like
0: a quarter of all men? Are just not. What do you think of us?
2: No, I'm thinking maybe some of them skip some days brushing their teeth.
0: Oh, wow. I don't know what, you know, the guys are doing up in the North Coast, but I can assure you, round about here, the men are brushing their teeth,
2: okay.
0: Georgia. Okay, God
2: yeah.
0: love you. 25% of men never do this. What are we saying? Have a guess this morning. 07702-687-001. Drop us a message there on WhatsApp. It's a quarter of all men. They never do this. What is it?
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0: All right, traffic this morning so far, not too bad. Newton Abbey, due to emergency roadworks, the Manse Road has been closed between Beverly Road and Prince Charles Way. Local diversions are in place there. Elsewhere, traffic starting to get a little bit busy on the M24 shore towards Nelson Street. That is everything that I can see for now. If you come across anything and you want to let me know, I can tell everybody else. The number you need is 90 890 110.
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0: Ed Sheeran over Past Graffiti. Good morning, it's the Security of Breakfast Show. Thanks for joining us. A little later on the show, we look for one more finalist to come on and do the mystery match words for the Field of Game Cash Dash with Spar and Eurospar. Somebody tomorrow with Jerry Labs and Oma is going to win £1,500.
1: Oh, wow. That's a good prize.
0: It's not bad at all, is it, for the weekend? That's okay. We've got two-door cinema clubs up for grabs a little later. Entertainment news before 8 o'clock. We'll get you caught up with what's going on.
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1: All right, so roads are looking pretty quiet this morning in Newton Abbey due to emergency roadworks. The Mans Road has been closed between Beverley Road and Prince Charles Way. Elsewhere, traffic is busy on the following routes: M2 Forshire Road towards Nelson Street, and then the West Link towards York Street. That is everything for now, and if you do see anything else, let us know on the travel line on 9089 0110.
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1: 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So you can do bowling, mini golf, inflata, trampoline, soft play, laser tag, ultimate challenges. There's loads to do. There's loads of sites across Belfast, Bangor, Lisburn and Craigavon. Now, being the summer, obviously we invite the boys and girls onto the show. Obviously there's no school runs going on right now, so if there are mummies in the car, daddies, grannies, grandas, uncles, aunties, childminders, we open up the floodgates for anybody to come onto the phone this morning, and you can win the passes for the little ones. And trust me, it's a long summer.
2: Yeah.
1: What have we got? 8 weeks?
2: 8 weeks, yeah.
1: The kids at home climbing the walls. So let us take a little bit of pressure off you.
2: Yeah.
1: And get you that family pass to Airtastic.
2: They'll definitely burn some energy at Airtastic.
1: They'll need to. 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
3: Hello, my name is Nia. 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
3: And the clue is she has black hair, she wears it in the ponytail, and she has a magic carpet.
1: Black hair, okay, ponytail, and magic carpet.
2: Oh, I know this one.
1: Yeah. Goes out with your fella Aladdin.
2: Yes.
1: Right? Okay. Mm-hmm. If you want to win those passes, give us a call right now. The number you need is 90 236 967.
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1: Quick look on the roads. Have you got it? Do you want me to do it?
2: Yes, I can go ahead. Okay, this morning in Lisburn, due to burst water mains on St Field Road at Kingston Park, access to St Field Road has been closed coming off the M1 St Field Road roundabout. County bound, traffic is...
1: That will definitely be country bound.
2: Country bound is not affected. All Lisburn city bound traffic is being diverted up the Largymore link. In Newton Abbey, due to emergency roadworks on the Mans Road, has been closed between Beverley Road and Prince Charles Way. Elsewhere is busy on the following routes: the M1, Foreshore towards Nelson Street, and the West Link. And that is everything for now. If you do see anything else, let us know on the travel line number 90 89 0110.
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1: All right, after 9 o'clock on the Curio Breakfast Show this morning, we're looking for one more contestant to come on and do the mystery match words. The Fuller Game Cash Dash happening in Oma tomorrow. It could be worth £1,500. All the details next.
2: 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We've teamed up with five fantastic businesses to bring you amazing prizes. An overnight stay for four at the Pilo Hotel Ashbourne. Six aqua passes for Let's Go Hydro Carrie Duff. A family pass for five for the Devonish Toy Story Day. A £100 voucher for Prison Island Belfast. 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So listen in to win and make this summer one to remember.
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1: Now, I put my hands up right now and say I should have said, right, to the lovely Georgia and Noel and Gronya. I think Gronya had Boss Man Errol on the quiz. Pretty right in saying that. I think he got 11 points, but he doesn't count. No, he's not getting a Q Radio. It only takes a minute mug. That is what you're playing for. You're trying to get to the top of the leaderboard. I think we had 6 points yesterday from Lucas. He got himself a Q Radio goodie bag, but we're not doing that anymore. You got to get to the top of the leaderboard for a Q Radio. It only takes a minute mug. So well done, Lucas, getting that Q Radio goodie bag. Bo was the player on Monday. He got 6 points. So that is what you're going to try to beat right now. 6 points is what you're looking to beat for. It only takes a minute. So whoever is top of that leaderboard tomorrow will get themselves a Q Radio mug. It only takes a minute mug, that is, by the way. So if you want to take part, just a thumbs up emoji to our WhatsApp number. If you want to take on Bo from Monday, he got 6 points. So 07702 687 001.
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0: Swift's wedding celebrations get underway tonight. She and fiancé Travis Kelce are understood to be having a rehearsal dinner before tomorrow's main event. Sources have confirmed the couple are timing out at New York's legendary Madison Square Garden. The American football player spoke last year about his life with Taylor.
1: Ever since I've been dating Taylor, life has been fun. You know, it's been exciting. Obviously, a lot more eyes, and I accept that, but it's just I'm living life, living on a high, I guess.
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0: Are we ready then? Take five feel-good songs coming your way right after we get news and sport with Jane at 11 o'clock. You asked for more,
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0: She's in Texas on Q Radio. You get some great requests in for Jordan on that text line number 07702 687 001, same number as well if you fancy winning my Two Door Cinema Club tickets. Great band, seen them live quite a few times actually, and they're coming to the O2 Belfast 24th of January next year. Special guest the Royston Club, and you could be checking them out courtesy of the Mid Morning Show. It is a Two Door Cinema winning day, so when you hear the song, which I just love, Undercover Martin is what it's called, and when you hear it, you'll know when you hear it when you do, 07702 687 001, and you could win my tickets.
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0: it's Celine Dion, I'm Alive, playing on Q Radio, where it's Jordan with you for Thursday afternoon. And some of the song requests coming in today have made me sit up and take notice. Some amazing tunes coming in. I'm excited for the next 40 minutes. That's how long we've got of your song requests. You can still get your requests into me, even though I've already got a good few lined up. I'd love to hear from you. Throw me a curveball. 07702 687 001 is the number. If this is your first time ever tuning in to the All Request Lunch, well, the name says it all. It's All Requests this lunchtime, right through until 2 o'clock. You're in control of the music. And when you're requesting a song, if there's someone that you would like to give a special mention to, a shout out, a happy birthday, whatever it may be, feel free to include that. And also feel free to send me a wee voice note. I love hearing your wee voices on this show. I really do. Get in touch on the way. The next hit that we have, I don't know if you're ready for it. I have never played this song on Q Radio. It comes from one of the most iconic groups of all time. Undeniable. I don't care what genre of music you're into. Everybody loves this particular group. And this song from them is one of the all-time best power ballads, performed by Meryl Streep in a particular film. Any idea what song is coming next? Get ready for a serious sing-along.
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0: Maria asking for that one today to help get her through the big spring clean after finishing school this week. Coldplay and Viva La Vida. Hopefully that gave you the mojo that you needed. And I know doing the spring clean is an absolute task and a half, but think how good you're going to feel tonight. Sitting with your feet up, maybe a wee drink poured, knowing that your house is spotless. There's no feeling like it. I've got a wee voice note in here. Thanks for this.
1: Hi, could you do a shout out for Penny, Imogen and Ellie, please? Thank you.
0: Yes, hello to you girls. And hello as well to Leah Convey, who is 11 years old today. Happy birthday to you. She's on her way to Portrush with her mum and dad and her auntie Jessie. And she's a massive fan of Cat's Eye, so we're going to do a track from them next. Then Paul's asked for some Grace. And then we'll do today's showbiz news. This is the All Request Lunch.
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3: 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So listen in to win and make this summer one to remember.
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0: to be with you, Mr. Big. Wrapping up today's All Request Lunch, that one for Irene. Absolutely knocked it out of the park today, guys. Brilliant song request. Thank you so much. We'll do it again at the same time tomorrow. One last one for the week. Next year today, though, Connect 3.
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11: From the Q Radio newsroom at 2 o'clock, I'm Jim McLean, and these are your top stories this afternoon. A man's been arrested in connection with the murder of teenager Marion Beattie more than 50 years ago. The 18-year-old's body was found at the bottom of a quarry close to Auchnacloy. Michael McMillan reports.
12: A fresh appeal for information had been made by police 3 months ago. The suspect in his 70s was arrested this morning and remains in police custody. This incident goes back to an era which was in the height of the Troubles, when on Saturday the 31st of March 1973, Marion's body was found at the bottom of a quarry. She'd been attending a charity dance at Haddon's Garage in Auchnacloy the night before. She was last seen leaving with a young man just after 1 a.m. Her body was found at the quarry 5 hours later.
11: Nationally, the Prime Minister has issued a formal apology to survivors of historical forced adoptions in England and Wales. Up to 185,000 babies were taken from unmarried mothers during the 50s, 60s and 70s. Keir Starmer told the Commons he found it hard to read their testimonies.
13: To all those impacted and affected, wherever they are in the country, the shame is not yours. The shame was never yours. The shame is ours.
11: While Reform MP Sarah Pochin broke down as she revealed her own mother took the secret to her grave.
14: My own mother was pressurised into giving up a baby for adoption, and this was handled by the church. I only found out after her death. I had to pay privately to find him, and we've now been united.
11: Back home, the Secretary of State is holding talks with executive parties over Stormont's budget. The draft was published in January but is yet to be agreed. Ministers say more money from Westminster is needed. But with a new incoming Prime Minister, no extra cash is said to be on the table, and Hilary Benn may not remain in the role. Meanwhile, there's further signs of the strain on our health service. New figures show only 8% of patients with an urgent referral for suspected breast cancer are being seen within the 14-day target. Some are having to wait more than twice that length of time to see a consultant. And the Education Minister's announced plans to reform the school's admission system here. Paul Givens says a public consultation will be launched later this year. His department says it will give principals the power to increase their intake of pupils where clear parental demand exists. That's your headline news. Just after 2 o'clock, I'll have your sport next.
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11: Six Ulster players have been included in Ireland's squad for Saturday's Nations Championship opener in Sydney. Bob Coon, Stuart McCluskey and Tom O'Toole start against Australia, while Jeremy Lochman, Tag Byrne and Craig Casey are on the bench. At Wimbledon, defending women's champion Iga Swiatek is cruising on centre. She's closing in on victory in the first set. She leads former finalist Karolina Pliskova by 4-0. While on number one court, British wildcard Katie Collis lost her first set against Madison Keys. And at the World Cup, Spain take on Austria for place in the last 16 of the tournament this evening. That match in Los Angeles is an 8 o'clock kickoff. Then Portugal's match in Toronto against Croatia gets underway from midnight. That's your news and sport. Just after 2 o'clock, I'm Jim McLean. I'll have more at the top of the hour.
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0: Looking ahead to this evening, it's going to be mainly dry and overnight it'll turn cloudy. There's the chance of the odd shower, the odd shower as we approach morning. The low temperature is 12 degrees.

0: Yaz played a Bananarama song of the same title in her show earlier today, but that was Taylor's version of Cruel Summer with Jordan for the afternoon show. And sorry, tell me this, am I the only person who's been living under a rock? Did everyone else know that Taylor Swift is getting married tomorrow and no one was going to tell me? What? Yeah, apparently her wedding celebrations are getting underway tonight. She is, of course, marrying American footballer Travis Kelce. They're having their rehearsal dinner this evening, and then tomorrow is the main event. They're tying the knot at New York's legendary Madison Square Garden Arena. And, like, that tracks. I don't suppose Taylor Swift was ever going to get married in the wee chapel down the road from her house. But yeah, Madison Square Garden is the venue. I don't believe they were selling tickets for it, and I certainly didn't get an invite. But what I do want to know is Graham Norton going? Do you remember this? Graham Norton had her on his sofa on his chat show last year after she got engaged, and she invited him there and then. She said, Graham, you can come to the wedding. And he's like, okay, way on. And since then, it's been brought up loads of times in interviews that he is one of the only people that she said that to live in an interview. So it's not just something that she says to everybody. So will he be there? And will he share some pics? Graham, text me. On the way shortly, we are going to have today's game of Connect 3. So get ready to play that. Before that, a lovely track from Donna Lewis for you.
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0: there you go. Three card games hidden in the lyrics today. We had Uno, Patience and Snap. And getting it right today, in first was Christopher in the West. Then it was Mel, Vicky, Avona from Bangor. Then we had Andrea, the Downies girls, the Barrett Steel team in Newry. We had the Canyon Office crew, Rory and Caitlin in Armagh. We had Dara and Emma in Belfast, Kelly, Elaine, Charlene and Amy, Nathan, Niall and Donegal and Jackie in Antrim. Very, very good effort today because that was tricky to spot. Thanks so much, as always, for playing along. We've got one final Connect 3 of the week for you tomorrow. And here next, a classic from Sean Kingston.
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1: It's a two-door cinema club wedding day. 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
0: That is right, it's a winning day. Every single show today has given away a pair of tickets for you to go and see Two Door Cinema Club. I have a pair for grabs. So does Noel Bradley, who will be in this evening from 7 o'clock as well. They have just announced their first UK and Ireland arena headline tour in 7 years, by the way, celebrating 15 years of their debut album. And they're going to be playing at the O2 Belfast on the 24th of January 2027. This is going to be all their greatest hits. So if you're a fan of Two Door Cinema Club, you absolutely need to listen out for this track. 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That's tomorrow, by the way, so set your reminder so you do not miss out. Or you could win yourself a pair of tickets today on Q Radio ahead of any Ticketmaster queue. All you need to do is keep listening out. I'm going to play a Two Door Cinema Club song. Send me the name of that song and I'll pick a winner. We'll give you a little call. Hopefully it's you. Send you a pair of tickets.
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0: That song, by the way, could come up at any point in the show, so keep listening. All right, taking a look at the roads for you now in Yatnabi. Due to emergency roadworks, the Munster Road has been closed. This is between Beverly Road and Prince Charles Way. Again, local diversions are still in place there. Elsewhere, traffic is busy on the following routes. The M2 leaving at Nelson Street, the Sydenham Bypass heading towards D Street, and the West Link busy as well, currently heading towards York Street. That is all I've got for you. Anything else, you can get in touch with us on the Q Radio Travel Line. That number is 90 890 110. We are going to play Thursday's game of things that make you go hmm, and another pair of tickets up for grabs for you to go to the Waterfront Hall next year. More info on that coming next.
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0: Tate McRae, that is Greedy. Congratulations to Jamie, who has just won two tickets to go and see Two Door Cinema Club. This is going to be such a great gig. It is their first UK and Ireland arena headline tour in 7 years, and it's going to be at the O2 Belfast, the 24th of January 2027. Special guests as well, the Royston Club. They're going to be doing all the hits, and tickets for this officially go on sale tomorrow morning. Ticketmaster.ie. So set your little reminder so you do not miss out, or keep listening. Noel Bradley will be here at 7 o'clock this evening, and he will have another pair of tickets to give away on his show tonight. There's also a pair up for grabs on our socials, so if you don't already, make sure you give us a follow, QRadio_official, and best of luck. Congratulations once again to Jamie. Jim on the way next with your latest news and sport at 5 o'clock.
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0: killers. That is Mr. Brightside, the winner of our traffic jam today. Thank you so much for all the texts, all the votes coming in. It was pretty close call today between the 80s and the noughties, but ultimately the noughties won. Hopefully you're able to have a little jam out to that if you are maybe stuck in traffic right now. And talking about traffic, let's get another update on the roads.
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0: In County Antrim, an earlier road traffic collision on the M2 southbound at Junction 5 Temple Patrick has been cleared onto the hard shoulder. Do expect some knock-on delays and take care, slow down while passing and approaching. In Newton Abbey, due to emergency roadworks, Munts Road has been closed. This is between Beverly Road and Prince Charles Way. Again, local diversions are in place there. Elsewhere, traffic is still busy on the M1 from Junction 1 Broadway to Junction 3 Blacks Road. The Sydenham bypass as well, really busy heading towards D Street. That's for traffic Hollywood Bangor direction. The West Link busy as well, heading towards York Street. That is you up to date. Nothing else to report elsewhere. Traffic seems to be moving well. Anything that does pop up, you can get in touch with me on our travel line. That number is 90 890 110. We are going to play Thursday's game of 3-2-1 next.
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0: 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We are playing 3-2-1, three songs squeezed into 2 seconds from one artist. And it's time now to get someone on the phone to reveal exactly who it is.
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0: This is Mark. How are you doing today, Mark?
2: 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Good.
0: I'm just calling to see if you would like to reveal who this evening's 3-2-1. You were playing along and you got the answer correct.
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0: Was indeed. It was Kingfisher. Well done. So in there, you heard three songs.
3: Well, they say the world is changing. 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
7: From the Sky News Centre at 7. Pubs and bars in England and Wales will be able to stay open until 5 a.m. on Monday. The government's pushing through legislation, allowing England supporters to watch the World Cup round of 16 match with Mexico starting at 1 in the morning. It means individual premises don't have to apply for extended hours. The hospitality sector's welcoming the move, but our political correspondent Ali Fortescue says not everyone's happy.
8: Before the World Cup, the UK football policing unit it had raised concerns about these sorts of licensing hours being extended and what that means for them in terms of certain neighbourhoods.
7: The Attorney General's welcomed the decision to increase the sentences of two teenage boys who raped two girls in Hampshire. They were originally spared custody, but the Court of Appeal has given them 4 years detention. The family of one victim says justice has finally been done. The Prime Minister has issued a formal apology on behalf of the state to survivors of forced adoptions, calling it a double injustice. An estimated 185,000 babies of unmarried mothers were taken away in England and Wales over 27 years. Earlier, Circus Starmer met some of those who had been campaigning for decades in Downing Street and gave this statement in the Commons.
9: To all those impacted and affected, wherever they are in the country, the shame is not yours. The shame was never yours. The shame is ours.
7: A cast member from Married at First Sight has been arrested on suspicion of rape. The man's been questioned and bailed. Drivers who may have paid too much for car finance face a longer wait for possible compensation. The Financial Conduct Authority suspended parts of its redress scheme because of legal challenges. And head coach Vitor Pereira has left Nottingham Forest. He only joined in February. That's the latest. I'm Leisha McKenna.
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10: Well, hello. It's going to be mostly dry this evening with bright clear spells, turning cloudier overnight with a chance of the odd light shower and a low of 12 degrees.
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10: Yes, happy Thursday. This is Noel with you for one more evening this week. So for the final time this week, let's run down the top 7 at 7.

0: Sienna Sparrow moves down one in the top seven at seven tonight with Material Lover. And before that, we had Miles Smith in at number five with Hold Me in the Dark. A non-mover from last night. Now, Miles is having a very good year, if you didn't know. He's just released his debut album last week. It's called My Mess, My Heart, My Life. And he secured the biggest opening weekend for a debut album in 2026. Congrats, Miles. So I think we'll be hearing a lot more from Miles over the next few months. And I wouldn't be surprised if more of his tracks land in this chart. And speaking of, we are moments away from finding out which song has been the most played today. Will it be Olivia Rodrigo's Stupid Song or another big release?
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0: Olivia Rodrigo finishes this week with the most played song in the country. Can Stupid Song do it again next week? Tune in from 7 o'clock on Monday night when Kushla will be back to count down the top 7 at 7 for a brand new week.
1: Noel Bradley.
0: Well, hello, how are you? It's Noel with you tonight for one more night this week. I have to say, it's been lovely spending the last week together. I hope you're having a nice Thursday evening, whatever you're getting up to. It's nearly the weekend. Do you have any big weekend plans? Let me know on the WhatsApp. The number is 07702-687-001. And on the way, I have music from the Zootons and Westlife. They play after this.
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1: 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Q.
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0: The News at 8 is up next, and after that, I'll be giving you a chance to win a pair of tickets to a really special gig happening next year.
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1: Yes, it is a winning day here on Q Radio. A two-door cinema club winning day. Because some really exciting news. Two-door cinema club have announced their first UK and Ireland arena headline tour in 7 years. It's been 7 years since they last toured around these parts. And it's celebrating 15 years of their massively successful debut album, Tourist History. And they're making a stop here in Belfast, playing in the newly rebranded O2 Belfast, formerly the SSE Arena. I think the O2 Belfast has a really good ring to it, by the way. But they're playing here next January, the 24th of January 2027, with special guest the Royston Club. 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Or you can win the last pair of tickets of the day from me. Here's how you can win. You need to listen out for a song by Two Door Cinema Club. I'll give you a clue. It sounds a lot like this one. It's going to play for you very soon, and it's going to tell you to WhatsApp. When it does, when you hear that, you need to send the word cinema to me on the WhatsApp. The number is 07702-687-001. So when you hear that Two Door Cinema Club song play and you're told to WhatsApp me, that's what you need to do. Send the word cinema to 07702-687-001, and you could be winning that fabulous pair of tickets to see Two Door Cinema Club next January. Good luck.
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It's Harry Styles and American Girls playing on Cue. We're talking about bins and neighbours. Here's a funny story for you. This is from Andrew. He says, on recycling day, I used to place a plastic fork on top of my mate's bin. The bin men

0: released 17 years ago, which makes me sick, to be honest. It's Lady Gaga and Alejandro. You're listening to Q Radio. Noel with you. Hope you're doing well. We're going to play my favourite game, Celebrity Who Am I? Very simple. All you have to do is guess who my mystery celebrity is from my cryptic clues. Here they are. Can you guess who this is? I'm a male country artist who was originally rejected by TV show The Voice. I used to work as a bouncer, but I actually wanted to be a police detective. Who am I? I'm a male country artist who was originally rejected by TV show The Voice. I used to work as a bouncer, but I actually wanted to be a police detective. Who am I? If you think you know, send your guess to me just for funsies, along with your name and location to the WhatsApp. The number is 077-02-687-001. And very soon I will reveal that mystery celebrity. Ooh, who could it be?
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0: Planet Funk, an absolute tune that is Chase the Sun on Q Radio. Okay, Flo Rida is on the way next as we continue our 10s at 10.
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0: Kings of Leon. That is you, somebody. And I have serious FOMO at anyone that went and seen them at Belsonic on Monday past at Ormer Park, because I heard the gig was amazing. I really, really wanted to go, but unfortunately I couldn't make it. But yeah, I would have loved to have heard that song and Sex on Fire in real life. I just think it would have been incredible. And if you did go, I hope you had a good time. Okay, we've got the Chainsmokers on the way, their collaboration with Coldplay called Something Just Like This, so don't go anywhere.
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0: Callum Bowie, that is coming up stronger on Q Radio for your Thursday nights. And that one is taking us up to almost 2:45. The night is flying in, only around 15 minutes left with me. But make sure you stick with me right up until the end, because I have more great tunes to squeeze in before I go. Paloma Thief is coming up, also Tame Impala and Jenny. So don't go anywhere.
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